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0: Ata Ganav.
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0: Ata Shafel.
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0: When you look around, you wonder, do you play to win? Or are you just a bad loser?
1: No juegues con fuego. Te vas a quemar.
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0: hit you like I'm young. 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They tell me Chubb's the only one that get your hand-me-downs and party at the party playing with his nose now. And Baka got a weird case, why is he around? Certified lover boys, certified pedophiles. 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Trying to strike a chord and it's probably A minor.
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0: Gali. 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